ourselves, we find our space. As synths and soundscapes interlace. In harmonies, our hearts embrace. A rhythm's groove, a secret place. With every beat, the night takes hold. In whispered words, our stories told.

0: there some type of strange flashing red light ahead?
1: That is yellow.
0: I saw a yellow tinge in it, too.
1: Weird.
0: It appears that he may be moving a little bit this way.
2: Right at this position here, straight ahead in between the trees. There it is again. Watch straight ahead off my flashlight there, sir. There it is.
3: After hours.
0: We're picking up the reflection off the trees. Right at this position.

0: best weekends.
1: Good morning. This is your wake-up call. Call me.
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4: Yeah.

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Guess the only remedy was that.

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I knew we'd need a heartbreak just to get his life started, 'cause love to me is sacred.

0: almost two.
1: Been sitting here wishing that I could see you. Now that's why I'm drinking again and thinking of when you love me.

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1: My best weekends.
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0: We are the music makers, and we are the dreamers of dreams.
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0: 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Many of these wonders seem set to disappear forever.
1: Best en el nadio como exi.
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1: UFOs are explorers who have come to study the source of the transmissions.

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From one from that it chased day. You don't want this. From one from that it chased day. You don't want this. From one from that it chased day. 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

0: Sequence in 3, 2, 1. 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You have been in a cryogenic sleep for 42 years. I have been told that emotions such as anger, frustration, sadness, regret could be flowing through you right now. If that is true, please do not be alarmed. I am here to help.
1: After hours.
2: Τη μουσική επιλέγει ο Man with a Speaker.